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0: get closer to me. You can write me no license, leave out your struggles in the back in the past tense. You got a pretty body, pretty face, I like to see what it's like when you're dancing. So move your hips down for me, get closer to me, mark your territory. Get closer to me, let's make up a story. Get closer to me, get closer to me.
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Albania. 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I'm gonna pull up in a brand new whip. Girls look so fly in all black drip. Dance all night, go whistle, say.